0: Radio Mixtape, der Soundtrack deines Lebens.
1: Bright light city, gonna set my soul on fire. 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
1: Brother, what's up? This is a new recording, man. Yeah, I can dig it.

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1: Well, there she is. Let's ask her.
0: Betty, is that Jimmy's ring you're wearing?
1: Mm-hmm. Gee, it must be great riding with him. 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

I am but a fool. 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Though you treat me cruel, you hurt me and you make me cry. But if you leave me, I will surely die.

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1: Rich girl, she buys her dreams. It's a rich world behind the scenes. Green eyes, they tell it all. The most

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0: burning, I said, I'll never make that money back.
1: Radio Mixtape, der Soundtrack deines Lebens.